0: you know, like, everything's just been a little much recently, and I think I really gotta focus on myself.
1: I feel bad for them, but I honestly can't deal with this right now. 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
1: Cloud.
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In a system designed for depression to thrive, it's no wonder. In a system designed for oppression to thrive, it's no wonder. In a system designed for white supremacy to thrive, it's no wonder. In a system designed for a class war to thrive, it's no wonder. 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In a system designed for oligarchy to thrive, it's no wonder.